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1: In 1965, Vietnam seemed like just another foreign war, but it wasn't. It was different in many ways, and so were those who did the fighting. In World War II, the average age of the combat soldier was 26. In Vietnam, he was 19. In Vietnam, he was 19.

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0: Do you want to salsa?
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0: 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And you let her go.
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1: You want to go for a ride?
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Open it up and I hope that apart we, I'm free to spread my wings, do my thing, my song to sing, and listen cause I bring this from the heart. Open it up and I hope that apart keep moving, moving like a rolling stone, keep moving like a rolling stone, we keep moving, moving like a rolling stone, keep it moving like a rolling, keep it like keep moving, moving like a rolling stone, keep moving like a rolling stone, we keep moving, moving like

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0: 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Radio Paola.
1: You know, I was wondering, you know, if you could keep on, because the force, it's got a lot of power, and it makes me feel like